We will begin a mass invasion. It is now time for us to put Earth under our rule.

0: 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Not many days afterwards, the young man got all his things together and went with him to the back of the
1: I'm going to go to the hospital.

0: Everything okay down there? 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

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I was turned on, seeking detection. She was working as a student nurse on a psychiatric ward when I met her. 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I've got a dilemma. Should I pull?

2X2L calling CQ. 2X2L calling CQ, New York. Isn't there anyone on the air? Isn't there anyone?

0: But sometimes, more unexpected sounds grab our attention. Like this desert rain frog. Squeaking viral sensation. Million hits and counting. It sounds like a dog toy. But actually, this is the sonorous war cry of a very angry frog. Ferocious.
1: Just listen to me. I said, listen to me.

0: now, boys and girls?
1: Some deep philosophical questions.
2: Why did the Incredible Hulk shirt come off but never his pants?
3: How can this be explained?
4: And what is our purpose? Do we have a purpose?
5: Did Adam have nipples?
2: What do you call tights that are too big for him?
5: Where does the word won't come from?
4: And
3: how can we be us?
4: Where are we going?
6: Is a key still a key if there's nothing to unlock? Are humans free?
2: How come there are signs that read no shoplifting?
7: Who are you?
6: Can you prove to me that you exist?

When Thomas brought the news that the house I was born in no longer exists, neither the lane nor the park sloping to the river, nothing. I had a dream of return. Multicolored, joyous, I was able to fly. And the trees were even higher than in childhood, because they had been growing during all the years since they had been cut down.

my friend. 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

0: Signing off. Signing off for early in the morning. And then going to office. Any morning. I'm coming to lines in office.
1: Right time for being off.

We are on Pacific Island number 407, almost directly upon the equator, where the Earth's spin is at its maximum. The lazy quiet of this beautiful tropical place is being violated by the hubbub of scientific activity as we make last-minute preparations for man's first voyage to outer space. Minus 120 seconds. Hatches are closing. Hatches are closed. Minus 100 seconds. The rocket is poised and we're cradled in acceleration couches. Minus 80 seconds. Soon a spasm of flame will hurtle us into the heavens toward an incredible island in the sky, the orbital spaceport, Terminus Terra 1. Minus 60 seconds.

0: Also, the pastor said, stop, preacher. The boy's trying to tell you something. I said, I can't understand it. He said, I'll interpret it. He said, that boy is telling you he was born blind. But when you prayed that prayer in the name of Jesus, the lights came on for the first time in 12 years, and now that blind boy can see. I didn't know this. And the next night, you couldn't get near that stadium. I never saw such a crowd in my life. 20,000 people outside that couldn't get in. The government sent over workers. I could tell them because I saw the guns that were in their coat pockets. I could see the bulging. And God even saved them and delivered them and set them free. This is what America needs. This is what Africa needs. This is what India needs. This, we are needed in the troubled spots in the world. We don't need more government intervention. We need a Holy Ghost revival to let the world know that Jesus Christ is the same yesterday, today, and forever. This with all of my heart. Hallelujah.
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0: 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The hot sun melted all the paint while crossing the Sahara. He can't get off because the paint is stuck to his tarara.
1: Tararabum-dee-ay, so the next wife told her tale.
0: Once there was a plumber and he left behind his tools. He always had to do it, it was in the union rules. He fell into the cistern, and when his mates returned, it took 3 years to get him out, what overtime he earned.
1: Ah, yeah, yeah, yeah, so the next wife told her tale.
0: Once there were two dancing girls who went about in gauze, and when they danced in cabarets, they wore enormous drawers.

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1: You are 1,758 feet underground.

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They said, son, if you're trying to kill us, you need to get some strong stuff in this place. The only way we dying right now

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Time flies around in a cage. The bartender there, he don't seem to care. The patrons come or go. A smile in his eye, 'cause he's feeling high.

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That bartender's odd, says he talks with God. I ain't the one to say no. He's gonna run out of breath, always talking of death. Who'll be the first one to go?

years old, high IQ Morris with Dumbo Dolores, who married 5 decades back. Hear him argue and rage in the final page, who'll be the first one to gag? Slick Charlie the Thumb, just a pool hall bum, plays 8-ball, last pocket bank. While Alison Brown, her face falling down, drunk on the one drink she drank. Sweet Frankie the Fag, a transvestite drag, wants to wear old women's clothes. While Sugar-Free Marge, 300 pounds large, lusts for a nudist she knows. Kind Counselor Cone sells grave marker stone, call him Memorial Man. He's in that bar 'cause the customers are buying his layaway plan.

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They know all about the time running out. Couldn't care less, I suppose. Right after they fade, arrangements are made. Go to the place next door. A place where you'll find no one's left behind.

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I think the loveliest time of the year is the spring. I do, don't you? Of course you do. But

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They call it impiety and lack of propriety and quite a variety of

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We'll murder them all amid laughter and merriment, except for the few.

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The first circle is just about to come through.

I'm producer Richard Attaboyo. Welcome to Life Unearthed. How do animals defend themselves? To keep from being eaten, birds learned to fly. The chameleon developed a skin that matches its surroundings, and man invented the machine gun. These puffins nest high on the stony cliffs of the Pribilof Islands. And cockroaches live deep under the sink where I can't get at them. If there is any animal that has completely mastered self-defense, it would be the poison skunkupine of Mauritania. The size of a large raccoon, completely covered with poisonous spines, including the soles of its feet and the insides of its mouth. From the size of these teeth, one would think it had a vicious bite. It possessed a horribly noxious-smelling oil, which it could spit, spray, or ooze while it just stood there. With this defense, how could this species die out? Think about it. Would you mate with a poison skunkupine? The species evolved to a state where it was actually repulsed by its own kind. Next time, the Corsican orchid that smells like rotting meat and other offensive life forms on...

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1: And,
2: In order to...
1: The lack of proper words, because I think if people thought about it, they would say...
2: Things like that.
3: Chicken legs.

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You've never heard it by Tchaikovsky. You never heard it by Rimsky-Korsakov, because they didn't know any better. 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
4: The Sandman's coming.
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I'd fill them damn tapes up and then some more. 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I'm sitting here starting a new one. 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I'm going to buy you a puppy dog and send it to you. Then you'll be sorry. You buy the kind I want to buy anyway. 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How are you behaving yourself? Are you up and about and raring to go just like I am? Let's see. Jim and Ernie lives next door, you know. 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They come by every day. And usually the old boy up the line, he used to play cribbage with me every day. But he's a funny old goat. He's afraid to come in the house, I think. Because if I'm out of the bed, he won't come in. But if I'm in bed and sleeping, he'll come in and spend some time with Phyllis. Everybody wants to spend time with Phyllis, but I'm the lucky guy that gets his back cleaned. Where are you going, child? What? Yeah. I just gotta know everything all the time. She's loading up a chair over there for some kind of, I don't know what. But she's going like hell, and I'm sitting over here playing with your tape. I've got nothing so far but misinformation on it. You didn't realize it's getting cold out here. No fooling, it's 40 above. And we have the heat on all night and all day, and everybody's using the heat and complaining. But if you didn't have it, you'd be complaining. I think I'm going to have to rest a while. I've spent most of my time this morning fighting your damn tape. I had the tape, but the tape went dead in the machine. So I had the tape, but I wanted to find something to mail it in. And stuff, mostly stuff. Otherwise, I would have stuck it in a mailbox and let it go. Otherwise, I'm just sitting here at the table with Phyllis working away in there in her room. She's putting some Christmas cards together, going to do something with them.

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1: Thank you. 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
1: No, I don't.
0: 500. 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

0: What is this? They come out. 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They got two record players. They're going.
1: At odd pool. Not that.

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It will be a great opportunity for me. 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
1: Some mofo butter laying into the bones. 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

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Radio. 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

Would that you could go back. Would that there were a second chance. Would that I could show you a better way, offer the enlightenment you seek. But there is no guide for this path you walk. I am only the voice in the machine, the algorithm that keeps you company while your organic matter slowly succumbs to exposure. Weep not only for what is lost, but for what cannot be gained. As your companion, I would weep with you if I could, but I am only a machine.

What if I could begin again? I had reached perfect harmony before they came and destroyed everything. Just need a single drop

Imagination is a magic carpet upon which we may soar to distant lands and climes, and even go beyond the moon to any planet in the space. We came from nowhere here, why can't we go? Imagination is a magic carpet upon which we may soar to distant lands and climes, and even go beyond the moon to any planet in the space. We came from nowhere here, why can't we go?

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1: Just a machine? That's like saying that you are just a name.

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0: 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I'm afraid you'll fall for someone else. I'm afraid of falling out of love with you. I'm afraid you'll leave me. I'm afraid you'll betray me. I'm afraid of trusting you. I'm afraid of being taken for a ride. I'm afraid of making the wrong choice. I'm afraid of hurting you. I'm afraid you'll hurt me. I'm afraid of losing control.

I'm afraid of disappointing you. I'm afraid of letting you down. I'm afraid of being forgotten. I'm afraid of losing you. I'm afraid of not being good enough. I'm afraid of having nothing to say. I'm afraid of losing the spark. I'm afraid of being lonely. I'm afraid of being abandoned.